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5: 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A few clouds.

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4: 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A few clouds.

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7: 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A few clouds.

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1: Greater Napanee's 3-day forecast from the MyFM Weather Center. We'll see a mix of sun and clouds today.

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1: Greater Napanee's 3-day forecast from the MyFM Weather Center. 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
1: Greater Napanee's 3-day forecast from the MyFM Weather Center. We'll see a mix of sun and clouds today.

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6: Here's Greater Napanee's 3-day forecast from the MyFM Weather Center. We'll see a mix of sun and clouds today.

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3: Well, good morning and welcome to Friday as we head into the final weekend of May. It's York Bellsmith in with your Wake Up Call. Chris Soares will be back on Monday. Today is National Cocoa Van Day. It's also National Paperclip Day. Yeah, for some reason, there's a day for paperclips. The NBA's Carmelo Anthony is celebrating a birthday today, turning 42. Mel B from the Spice Girls turns 51. Noel Gallagher of Oasis, he turns 59 today. Melissa Etheridge, she turns 65. Rupert Everett from My Best Friend's Wedding turns 67. LaToya Jackson turns 70 today. And composer Danny Elfman, he's written more famous songs than you realize. He turned 73. Some of those songs, the themes, songs for Desperate Housewives and The Simpsons, along with movie soundtracks for Pee-wee's Big Adventure, Beetlejuice, Batman, Edward Scissorhands, and The Nightmare Before Christmas. Again, Danny Elfman turning 73. Your wake-up call for your Friday morning is underway. Coming up as we pick it up, we'll take a look at some things you might want to talk about around the water cooler today. That's on the way.
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2: Welcome back to the wake-up call for your Friday morning. Again, heading into the final weekend of May, June 1st. On Monday, here's a few things you may want to talk about around the water cooler today. Correspondent Sharon Alfonsi has been officially fired from 60 Minutes after blasting the network for not renewing her contract. Sad news is four-time Stanley Cup winner Claude Lemieux, who was playoff MVP in 1995, died yesterday at the age of 60. Lemieux had just carried the torch into Montreal's Bell Centre before Game 3 of the Eastern Conference Final. An ex-government official in the States with top security clearance has been arrested after federal agents that searched his home found 303 gold bars that weighed about 2.2 pounds and are estimated to be worth over $40 million. The first game of the FIFA World Cup is less than 2 weeks away. And that's it for Hacks. Season 5 and series finale was last night on HBO. And paleontologists have discovered a new species of feathered bird that lived 121 million years ago. It was a creature that had tail feathers nearly twice the length of its body. And in a podcast this week, Travis Kelce says that he and Taylor Swift have a plan for their last names after they get married this summer. He said they're both going to go with Swift Kelce. YouTube says they're going to start automatically labeling videos that are created using AI. And Brazil is going to join other Latin American countries with a 40-hour, 5-day work week. Right now, you work 40 hours over 5 days, plus an additional 4 hours on a 6th day. Your wake-up call continues in moments on your Friday morning. It's York in for Chris.
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0: 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Wake up. 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
1: Welcome back to the Wake Up Call for your Friday morning. It is York in for Chris. Chris again. We'll be back on Monday. Here's a really odd story that I found that I just can't resist sharing this morning. One neighborhood dispute is going viral after a woman says her next door neighbor accused her of something most people didn't realize was even possible: stealing sunlight. The bizarre argument reportedly began when the woman hung fresh laundry outside to dry in her own backyard. At the exact same time, her neighbor was doing the same thing. Now, apparently that was a major problem. According to the online post shared by Reddit's Neighbors from Hell community, the offended neighbor claimed the woman was somehow taking away sunlight needed for her own clothesline by daring to air dry clothes simultaneously. Yeah, seriously. The confused resident explained that both laundry lines were completely separate and nowhere near interfering with each other. But the neighbor allegedly acted as if sunshine itself was suddenly in short supply. The internet immediately had a field day, as I'm sure you can imagine, with this absurd complaint. Many commenters joked that nobody informed them the sun now operates on a reservation system, while others sarcastically suggested the neighborhood establish official laundry day schedules to prevent future solar theft. Others pointed out that hanging clothes outside is one of the most common and inexpensive ways to dry laundry, saving electricity while keeping fabrics in better condition. Still, the furious neighbor apparently wasn't amused, and when the rest of the neighborhood laughed off her complaint, she wasn't happy. Commenters quickly crowned the woman a full-blown Karen, with many saying the accusation might be one of the most ridiculous neighbor disputes they've ever heard. I will second that, because apparently in this neighborhood, there's only enough sunshine for one load of laundry at a time. Coming up as the Wake Up Call continues, we'll take a look at the lighter side of news right here in Canada.

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3: 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We'll see a mix of sun and clouds.

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1: 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It's the Wake Up Call. These are Canada's news headlines this morning.
2: Well, welcome back to the Wake Up Call for your Friday morning. Once again, it's York Bellsmith in for Chris Soares. He's on his golf getaway with the boys, and we'll be back on Monday. Here's a few light stories from right here in Canada. People across BC and even parts of Alberta recently spotted a huge glowing object drifting across the sky around 10:15 to 10:30 p.m. Folks were pulling over and thinking, well, this is it, aliens. Turns out it was likely, but not 100% confirmed, a SpaceX rocket or something similar. But for a few minutes, half the province was ready to phone Mulder and Scully. So basically, aliens visited BC this month, saw housing prices, and, well, immediately left. Here's a classic police move for you. RCMP heard about an underage party. Instead of just shutting it down, they commented on Facebook, promised to show up with chips and salsa. And when they did, they were also running a sobriety checkpoint. Only in Canada, you say, a goat wandered into Tim Hortons. Couldn't get it out. Police had to be called. They got the goat home. No jail time. But even wildlife in Canada runs on Timmy's. Back to that BC sighting. The best part wasn't the answer. It was the guesses. Some guessing UFO, some weather balloon, some maybe the moon. People enjoyed speculating. Like a national group chat of, what the heck was that? Half the country became amateur astronomers for about 10 minutes. That is going to wrap up the wake-up call for this Friday morning as we head into the final weekend of May. Again, Chris will be back on Monday. Local news and information coming up at the top of the hour, and then all day, lots of great music, local information, and entertainment. Have a great Friday and a great weekend.
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0: It's Friday, May 29th. We'll see sun and cloud and a chance of afternoon showers today, and it will be windy with a high of 21. Current temperature at around 12 degrees. Good morning. I'm Tim Baltz. Quinte Conservation has extended its shoreline condition statement for Lake Ontario and the Bay of Quinte because of sustained high water levels. Officials say strong winds combined with elevated lake levels could cause localized flooding in vulnerable shoreline areas. Water levels are expected to continue rising into mid-June, with residents in low-lying areas urged to remain alert and monitor conditions. We finally have several days back-to-back with sunshine and warmer temperatures. With that, the OPP is reminding boaters of the basics if they are bringing their vessel out for the first time this week.
1: So what we like to see and have everyone do before they put their boat in the water is check all their safety gear. Again, life jackets save lives. You want everyone to be wearing them. Make sure that they fit everyone properly on the boat and that they are not expired, moldy, things like that.
0: That was Constable Jeremy Renton. He adds that the water is still cold, and if you are struggling to put a life jacket on while you're already in the water, it may be too late. It's now time for our Animal House feature. Today, we're looking closer at the Ontario SPCA Lennox and Addington Animal Center. The center cares for kittens, cats, dogs, and small animals while helping them find their forever homes. Sarah Vanderveer says the Lennox and Addington Animal Center is looking for more foster families as kitten season increases demand.
2: We are always looking for foster families, but in the spring and summer, we seem to have an even higher need for it. Many people have heard the term, but we are in kitten season. So we are receiving lots of kittens under 8 weeks into our care.
0: The SPCA is also promoting volunteer opportunities and upcoming adoption events. You can learn more on our website. Now over to MyFM Sports and MLB. It was Toronto over Baltimore 2-1. IIHF Men's World Hockey Championship quarterfinal saw Canada beat the United States 4-0. Former Habs and Stanley Cup champion Claude Lemieux has passed away. Lemieux was at the Bell Center in Montreal on Monday carrying the torch prior to the start.

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5: Well, good morning. Happy Friday. As we take a first look at your drive today, it's a fairly light start on the 401. Not seeing any live lane issues eastbound or westbound between Belleville and Brockville. No slowdowns whatsoever as you start your day. Your forecast for today, we're looking at a chance of showers later this morning or early afternoon. Showers definitely later this afternoon. It's going to be windy with gusts up to 60 kilometers an hour this morning. High reaching 20. Few showers should end this evening, then mainly cloudy overnight. Winds pick up even more, gusts to 70 kilometers an hour this evening, diminishing to 40 overnight, low dropping down to 10. Tomorrow we're going to see a mix of sun and clouds. It's going to be windy again with gusts to 50 kilometers an hour and the high reaching 20. 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

0: are gathered around. We are underway. Coffee in hand. It's a Friday. Jamie and Lorena, good morning to you. Cheers.
1: Yeah, cheers. Enjoy. I have my lovely instant coffee here, nice and hot. It's okay, Jamie. It's not as bad as you think.
0: You know what?
1: It's always super hot.
0: You're better than okay, Lorena. You deserve better than okay. I'm here to tell you.
1: Thanks. Well, coming up, they are not okay. They are endangered species in our beautiful country. And we're going to go over some of the endangered species because we talked yesterday about how scientists are trying to bring back some endangered species, or actually extinct species, like the dodo bird.
0: Yeah, and the unicorn, as we pointed out yesterday. We will get talking.
1: Oh, I know they're not real.
0: Oh, come. Don't be saying that. We'll get talking more about this. MyFM in the morning. We'll also look at the stink bugs and what critters are roaming around your house.

0: FM in the morning with Jamie and Lorena. It is Friday. We talked yesterday briefly during Music and News about science being a step closer to resurrecting extinct animals. Wow, the dodo bird, the woolly mammoth, possibly. And my goodness, there are, this took us down a scary rabbit hole, so many animals in Canada that are endangered right now, which basically the next step is extinct.
1: Yeah, so you think some of the factors, habitat loss, climate change, overexploitation, overfishing, things like that, overhunting, if that's a term, but you get what we're saying. These animals then become extinct. So you have the Vancouver Island marmot, the most endangered said to be in Canada.
0: It's so cute. Like, it just looks like a little groundhog thing, right? Marmot. American badger is also dangerously close to extinction. Some you wouldn't think about. Our gorgeous yet scary grizzly bear, folks, is on the endangered species list, as well as several whale species. There's at least a couple bumblebees, and anyone who studies the environment and really cares about nature knows this already, the rusty-patched bumblebee and the gypsy cucko bumblebee.
1: There's monarch butterfly on the list, Atlantic salmon, believe it or not, specifically the Inner Bay of Fundy populations listed as endangered. Did not know this. Woodland caribou, little brown bats, the list goes on and on.
0: Even the beautiful, majestic, yet it will steal your fish from their pond, whooping crane.
1: Ooh.
0: My sister had a problem with the cranes, I remember, but gorgeous. You see them standing, you get the whole family gets excited. Look, a crane!
1: Yeah.
0: And they're on the list. The beautiful, adorable sea otter. And Jamie, we were talking about this particular fella last week because we were talking about turtles. The leatherback sea turtle, the largest turtle in the world, is on this endangered species list here in Canada.
1: It's just crazy. So what do we do? How do we help? That's the question.
0: Wow, that is a great question. I guess as individuals, we could always donate to agencies that do something about this, but we can also, you know, talk to our politicians, our local representatives, and let them know we care about this and we want them to do more for the environment, if that's a step you want to take.
1: All right. That's advice. That's something, right? We'll get checking in on your three-day weekend forecast next. We're going to talk stink bugs. If only these were extinct. Or the box elders, Lorena. Why can't those be extinct? Save our leatherback sea turtles. We're going to talk more about them next.
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2: Here's Greater Napanee's three-day forecast from the MyFM Weather Center. Cloudy with a chance of afternoon showers today. Winds gusting to 60 kilometers an hour by the afternoon and a high of 22. Cloudy tonight with a chance of showers. Winds gusting to 60 kilometers an hour with a low of 10. Saturday, sun and cloud, and it will be windy with a high of 20. Sunday, sun and cloud with a slight chance of showers and a high of 20 degrees. 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

0: My FM in the morning, Jamie Lorena. Hey, we want to know what critters have taken over your house, if any. We're about that time of year. Oh, the mice starting to show up in the traps. The ants, my goodness. We've had a little bit of an ant problem in our house, but slowly but surely, I have the drops, right? My dad always swore by the drops. You can buy those gimmicky traps. I love putting the drops just on little pieces of cardboard. The problem is you see them eating it. I'm staring at an ant that I would normally squish, but the idea is they bring that back to their nest and feed all their friends and relatives. But it's just so hard not to squish it when it's right there in front of you.
1: Yeah, I let ants be for the most part because I find their work ethic really impressive.
0: Oh my goodness.
1: And I don't like to kill them.
0: This is the most ridiculous thing I've ever heard. You are appreciating the ants' work ethic.
1: I so do.
0: You draw inspirations from the weirdest places.
1: I know, but I do. I used to watch them a lot outside as a kid. I didn't have a lot of friends.
0: We're learning.
1: Okay, but the stink bug, Jamie. Yes. We're going to focus in on the stink bug because, all right, so John has talked about finding this in our house lately. And I saw one on the upstairs bathroom window the other day. I've never actually smelled the horrible aroma, so I squished it and then sniffed the paper towel. And, oh my God, it almost brought me to the floor. And it's kind of like a, I don't know, like a chemical smell.
0: Oh.
1: It's offensive.
0: Yeah, I don't know if I have never smelled or squished one. I had Googled one because I wasn't sure what you were talking about. I don't even know if I've seen one, but they stink. A lot of people think the box elders stink when you squish them. They're the black beetle with the red little dot. I don't find a smell from them, but I have heard don't squish them because their scent will actually attract others coming in.
1: Okay. And I have squished so many of those and sucked them up in the vacuum because we had some trees knocked down near our house several years ago. And ever since then, we've had those box elder bugs in the house. But this was the first time I've noticed those stink bugs in the house, too. But what is the solution? I don't know. If you want to get a duck, free-range ducks apparently are very good to get rid of stink bugs.
0: Oh my goodness.
1: But you got to have them free-range. They're roaming in your backyard and such.
0: We'll have to check bylaw before we get our free-range ducks, but yeah, that's an interesting one. The box elders we'll talk about, the ants we'll talk about. How do you take care of these little pests whenever they come in, and have you ever smelled a stink bug? Is Lorena alone on this? We need to find a friend for her. 855-WIN-MY-FM.
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7: Well, with this check on your drive, it continues to be a worry-free start to your commute. No issues eastbound or westbound on the 401 between Belleville and Brockville. Traffic in both directions moving at the speed limit. Your forecast for today, we're looking at a cloudy day with showers this afternoon. Windy gusts up to 60 kilometers an hour and the high reaching 22. Showers should taper off this evening, then mainly cloudy overnight. Wind gusts this evening pick up to about 70 kilometers an hour and then diminish a little bit overnight. Low dropping down down to 10. Tomorrow's going to be a mix of sun and clouds, windy again with gusts to 50 and the high reaching 20. 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
1: It's Friday, May 29th. We'll see sun and cloud today with a chance of afternoon showers, and it will be windy today with a high of 21. Current temperature at around 12 degrees. Good morning. I'm Tim Baltz. The Alzheimer's Society KFLNA is hoping for another strong community turnout as the annual Walk for Alzheimer's returns to Napanee this Saturday. MyFM spoke with Education and Support Coordinator Lorraine Ross, who said the fundraiser is important because the Alzheimer's Society receives only part of its funding through the Ministry of Health.
2: We receive 40% of our funding from the Ministry of Health, and the rest we have to fundraise so that we can offer all the supports to people living with dementia and their care partners at no cost to them. So this is a really big fundraiser for the Alzheimer's Society, so we're very excited about that.
1: The fundraiser will run from 9 a.m. until 11 a.m. on Saturday, departing from the John M. Parrott Center. Southeast Public Health continues advancing merger transition work across the region. Updates include a new electronic medical record system, expanding staff training, and efforts to unify IT networks between offices. Officials also announced the creation of a new project management office to oversee major organizational projects during a two-year pilot program. It's time for our daily Animal House feature. Today, we're taking a closer look at the Ontario SPCA Lennox and Addington Animal Center. Lennox and Addington Animal Center continues caring for a wide range of animals at its Napanee Center. Sarah Vanderveer says the OSPCA has been operating for over 150 years in Ontario.
3: We help with rehoming and adopting out a number of furry friends, cats, dogs, puppies and kittens. We even do small animals. Some people don't know. We will get in hamsters, guinea pigs, bunnies.
1: The organization is currently looking for more foster families and volunteers as kitten season increases the number of animals coming into care this spring and summer. You can learn more on our website. Now over to MyFM Sports in the MLB. It was Toronto over Baltimore 2-1. IIHF Men's World Hockey Championship quarterfinals. It was Canada over the United States 4-0. Former Habs and Stanley Cup champion Claude Lemieux has passed away. Lemieux was at the Bell Center in Montreal on Monday carrying the torch prior to the start of Game 3 in the Eastern Conference Final between the Canadiens and Hurricanes. Lemieux was 60 years old. The next time you're scrolling through your phone, head to napaneetoday.ca and see what everybody's talking about. 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
7: Well, with this check on your drive, it continues to be a worry-free start to your commute. No issues eastbound or westbound on the 401 between Belleville and Brockville. Traffic in both directions moving at the speed limit. Your forecast for today, we're looking at a cloudy day with showers this afternoon. Windy gusts up to 60 kilometers an hour and the high reaching 22. Showers should taper off this evening, then mainly cloudy overnight. Wind gusts this evening pick up to about 70 kilometers an hour and then diminish a little bit overnight. Low dropping down to 10. Tomorrow's going to be a mix of sun and clouds. Windy again with gusts to 50 and the high reaching 20. 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

0: MyFM in the morning, a Friday around the breakfast table, and it is always great to have you with us. Coming up, we're going to talk a little hockey, a little Montreal Canadiens tonight, and an unfortunate, a devastating story, in fact, from the hockey world, but could they use it as a bit of motivation tonight?
1: Oh, maybe. And we have a listener who we feel would be great at Name That Tune, especially if it's a song that they really despise. Yeah. All right. Okay, we'll get to that too. Right after Maroon 5 and Christina Aguilera, Moves Like Jagger on MyFM in the morning.

0: My FM in the morning, Jamie Lorena and Habs tonight. Montreal Canadiens, our last Canadian hope to bring the cup back. It's been since 1993. We've been talking lots about that. And they found themselves in a do or die. They have to win on the road tonight.
1: And hopefully they win, too, for Claude Lemieux, who we found out yesterday, tragically, had passed away. The NHL legend died suddenly at the age of just 60 due to an apparent suicide. So sad. This past Monday, Lemieux was the Montreal Canadiens' torchbearer prior to Game 3 of the Eastern Conference Final at Bell Centre. So, oh my goodness, extra tragic. People had just seen him. He was in the news again. Everyone was excited. And then he dies.
0: Yeah, he was one of those players. He was the agitator, right? The one you never wanted to play against, always wanted to play with. But he was also so skilled, so talented. And it's amazing to see the guys that he had, like, on ice battles with fighting, right? Like, videos galore of these guys hitting each other as hard as they could. And this, like, heartbroken tribute from a couple of those guys. Darren McCarty was one of them. Really sweet to see that these hockey players have relationships off the ice that aren't the same as on the ice. So, yeah, he won his first Stanley Cup. Claude Lemieux did with the Canadiens back in 1986. So perhaps they can take, I don't want to take this tragedy and make it about the Habs, but perhaps they can, you know, use this as that little bit of motivation to maybe just win one for Claude tonight.
1: Yeah, and they sure need it. They're in a must-win situation for Game 5 in Carolina tonight. So in the IIHF, easy for me to say, World Hockey Championship, Canada beat the U.S. 4-0.
0: Yes.
1: So that was quarterfinal action yesterday. They move on to the semifinals against Finland, and that game goes at 2 in the afternoon tomorrow. And then the gold medal game is Sunday, right?
0: Sunday afternoon. I think around the same time, So hoping for Team Canada. That could make a nice little Sunday afternoon for all of us to watch the World Hockey Championship. And Habs hopefully will be playing on Sunday night as well. So that could make a nice little gold medal in the afternoon. Have a little dinner. Get ready for the game. Hopefully 6 on Sunday night. We're thinking positive, Lorena.
1: All right, good.
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4: Here's Greater Napanee's three-day forecast from the MyFM Weather Center. Cloudy with a chance of afternoon showers today. Winds gusting to 60 kilometers an hour by the afternoon and a high of 22. Cloudy tonight with a chance of showers. Winds gusting to 60 kilometers an hour with a low of 10. Saturday, sun and cloud, and it will be windy with a high of 20. Sunday, sun and cloud with a slight chance of showers and a high of 20 degrees. 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

0: MyFM in the morning. So great to have you around our breakfast table. It's Jamie Lorena, and whether you call in, if you ever hear us talking about anything, you have a story to share, we love to chat with you. But, you know, some prefer to text, and that's okay, too. 855-WIN-MYFM. I have to say, Lorena, this is probably my favorite text this month, definitely this week. I love it.
1: I know. And you know what? Our reactions to things were very different. You saw this text this morning. We hadn't chatted yet. And you immediately made a bit out of it. Mm. I saw it and I was like, and I sent it to the music directors.
0: Yeah. I didn't even think to do that. That's a good idea, too. So, hot tip. This is what the text says. Hot tip. Play different songs. I turn off the radio every time I hear. You missed my booty ever since it bounced. Yeah, well, apparently we play this quite a few times a day, according to this listener. So they want to hear different songs. Lou Calla, Hotter Now, I believe, is the song. And yeah, whoever this is texting, first of all, thank you, because we honestly do welcome feedback of any kind. But we're also thinking you would probably be really good at Name That Tune.
1: And we hope you'll play with us next week when we start playing this on Monday. So, you missed my booty ever since it bounced. It's such a freaking great line. But, yeah, sometimes you hear it too much. People want to get upset. That means you're listening a lot. And we love you for that. If maybe they're not even listening anymore because that was the threat that they gave.
0: Hey, do you think every time they turn the radio off, they sing to themselves? Maybe.
1: That's a big booty.
0: Anyway, I hope you will play along because Monday we're starting up the MyFM Family Vacation Name That Tune. We're going to have a song every day next week. 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
0: And when you head out on that vacation and you're saying goodbye to the family you're leaving behind, I'm sure you'll say, you missed this booty at the
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11: Well, I just did another run through the traffic cameras and the 401 eastbound and westbound between Belleville and Brockville. Very lightly traveled at this hour. Not seeing any live lane issues either direction. Traffic is moving at the limit. A mainly cloudy day expected today. Showers this afternoon. It's going to get windy. We'll see gusts picking up to 60 kilometers an hour beginning this morning. High to get up to 22. Showers should end this evening, then mainly cloudy overnight. Wind gusts get even stronger this evening, up to 70 and then diminishing down to 40 as we get towards midnight. Low overnight down to 10 degrees. Tomorrow is going to be a mix of sun and clouds. Windy again with gusts to 50 kilometers an hour and the high reaching 20. 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
1: It's Friday, May 29th. We'll see sun and cloud with a chance of afternoon showers, and it will be windy today with a high of 21, current temperature at around 12 degrees. Good morning. I'm Tim Baltz. A shoreline advisory remains in effect for Lake Ontario and the Bay of Quinte as water levels continue rising due to heavy spring rain and snowmelt. Quinte Conservation says Lake Ontario could peak at about 75.40 meters over the next 2 weeks. While below record highs from 2017 and 2019, officials warn strong winds may still create flooding risks along vulnerable shoreline areas. With a pause in the rain and warmer days ahead, boats may begin hitting the water this week. Constable Jeremy Renton is reminding everyone to make sure that they have all the essentials before they head out, and that includes making sure you're wearing a life jacket, not just having one nearby.
2: Wear your life jacket's extremely difficult when you're already overboard to put a life jacket on, especially with the water being the temperature it is now. It's very, very cold. High winds, hypothermia can kick in very, very quickly.
1: Everyone on the boat is required to be wearing one. It's now time for our daily Animal House Showcase feature. Today, we're taking a closer look at the Ontario SPCA Lennox and Eddington Animal Center. The local animal center is promoting adoptions, volunteering, and fostering opportunities in the community. Sarah Vanderveer says they're also looking for more volunteers to come on board.
3: We have multiple opportunities to get involved. Some opportunities involve driving, getting animals to and from spay neuters or to and from facilities, in-center volunteers, whether that's enrichment or cleaning.
1: The organization is currently looking for more foster families and volunteers as kitten season increases the number of animals coming into the center this spring and summer. You can learn more on our website. Now over to MyFM Sports and the MLB. It was Toronto over Baltimore 2-1. IIHF Men's World Hockey Championship quarterfinals. It was Canada over the United States 4-0. Former Habs and Stanley Cup champion Claude Lemieux has passed away. Lemieux was at Bell Center in Montreal on Monday carrying the torch prior to the start of Game 3 of the Eastern Conference Final between the Canadiens and Hurricanes. Lemieux was 60 years old. The next time you're scrolling through your phone, head to napaneetoday.ca and see what everybody's talking about. Your 401 traffic and weather together next on 88.7 MyFM.
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70 this evening, and then diminish to 40 overnight. Look for the low down to 10. Tomorrow, a mix of sun and clouds. It's going to be windy again with wind gusts to 50 kilometers an hour and the high reaching 20. Drivers in Kingston know that after hitting some of our worst potholes, the smartest thing they should do is have Auto Service Kingston perform their next oil change, as suspension inspections are always included with your oil changes. 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Your next update coming up in minutes.

0: 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Buckle up here on this Friday morning, because this next half hour, we have some stories. Yes, when we have a cat, a dog, a pet that we love, they're not feeling well, something's wrong. Yes, we go to the vet. But how extreme do we go with pets' visits to the vet, Lorena?
1: That's right. You will be shocked by what you hear. I'm going to share, too, about the animal smaller in size that I brought to the vet. So hopefully you share, too. 855-WIN-MYFM through the morning. We'll keep talking about this right after Coldplay Clocks on MyFM in the morning.

0: MyFM in the morning, Jamie Lorena. We are gathered around the breakfast table. Oh, do we have some stories for you this morning? So picture the scene. We have an office fish. All right. A lot of places do like to have an office fish. Great ambiance. Someone to talk to. It just, you know, adds to the office vibe, right? Well, one sales rep who takes care of this fish comes in one day and says, quote, "The fish looks sore," end quote. To which another sales rep says, "Well, what are you going to do?" And she says, "Well, I think we should take it to the vet." And the other sales rep said, "You don't take fish to the vet." And the other says, "I've taken a hamster to the vet. A fish is a pet. Why wouldn't you take a fish to the vet?"
1: Well, my answer would be because it's a fish, but they make a good point. It is this person's pet. It's the office pet. People talk to it. People maybe even love it.
0: Yeah.
1: I took a hamster to the vet.
0: You did.
1: I loved my hamster, Billie Jean. We don't know if it was a boy or girl. It lived for exactly 2 years, Jamie.
0: Yeah.
1: Exactly. It died on its second birthday.
0: I think that's a great cutoff point. If you don't know if it's a boy or a girl.
1: Yeah.
0: That should be the cutoff to
1: the vet?
0: That should be the cutoff to whether or not you take it to the vet. Yeah. Why would you ever take a hamster to the vet?
1: Its teeth were getting too long. And the silly thing, I kept buying the right toys for it to gnaw down its own teeth, but it wouldn't, so it was a little long in the tooth.
0: Literally,
1: no pun intended. It really needed the help. And the guy at the vet, there was a small animal vet, he was wonderful, would take these little special tools and chop its teeth down.
0: Wow. Was there anyone in the waiting room holding a fishbowl?
1: Not that day.
0: Not that day. Okay. Well, believe it or not, there are people. I know you think fish, once it expires, usually down the toilet, I think is the norm. I'm not a fish person. I don't know. But yeah. I think you flush fish. Not this one listener, though. We're going to chat. Paris is joining us next. And she has taken her fish to the vet.
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5: Here's Greater Napanee's three-day forecast from the MyFM Weather Center. Cloudy with a chance of afternoon showers today. Winds gusting to 60 kilometers an hour by the afternoon and a high of 22. Cloudy tonight with a chance of showers. Winds gusting to 60 kilometers an hour with a low of 10. Saturday, sun and cloud, and it will be windy with a high of 20. Sunday, sun and cloud with a slight chance of showers and a high of 20 degrees. 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

0: My FM in the morning with Jamie and Lorena. Fishtails this morning. Okay, so one of our sales reps has a fish in the office. The other day she was mentioning to another sales rep that the fish looked sore, whatever that means, and that she maybe would take it to the vet. Started this conversation about whether you take fish or those other small animals to the vet.
1: It's a good one, yeah. And we'll have to put on our game face here because Paris joins us to talk about the very fish that she brought to the vet.
2: Well, my fish wasn't feeling well, and I could tell that it was down to the end. I'd brought him to the vet to get him or her checked, and they were like, try this, and we tried to put it in a hospital tank for a little bit, and that didn't work, and then he was starting to like fold over a little bit and just not swimming, eating, and it was just time. So I put her or him in the bag with the water and I brought it to the vet and they inject it and it passes. And then a couple of days later, and they put it in a little box for you to do as you wish, to dispose as you wish. And a couple of days later, they sent me a card for the loss of my fish, just like they did when I put down my dog.
1: I would have never thought you could bring a fish to a vet. Like any vet. This wasn't a specialized, this was just any vet.
2: I don't know.
1: Really?
2: It's the humane thing to do.
1: Can I be so nosy as to ask what it costs to put down a fish?
2: Yeah, it was like, I think at that time it was like 19 or 18, something like that.
1: Because it's by weight, yeah.
2: I don't know if it's by weight. I think it's by service and time.
1: Okay.
2: So yeah, it was something like $20.
1: $20.
2: And they give you the box, obviously. Mm. And
1: what'd you do with the box?
2: I buried fish.
0: I am in shock.
1: Yeah. This is rare. You don't know what to say to this. There's just so much to unpack. There's just so much to unpack, first of all.
0: There's a lot of unpacking. Like, I love these individuals.
1: Yes.
0: I think my heart is just warmed by how sweet they are, but I wouldn't do it for a fish.
1: I just wouldn't have
0: my hamster,
1: thought, yes. Right? It's just not a thought. I would have toilet flush, let's try again. And I'm not cold-hearted. I'm not an evil person. I just would have never in my life thought, start the car, honey. We got to get this fish to the vet ASAP.
0: Right? And how do they hold it still to inject it? I mean, that's where my mind went.
1: No.
0: But that's maybe not a good place.
1: I don't. 855-WIN-MY-FM. If anybody else has done this, we're not going to make fun of you, I promise, because you're an amazing person. You're a better person than us. We just want to know more about this. 855-WIN-MY-FM.
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4: Taking another look at your drive, I'm still not seeing any problems on the traffic cameras. It's a pretty smooth go eastbound and westbound. If you are traveling the 401 between Belleville and Brockville, traffic continues to move at the speed limit. Your forecast for today, cloudy, showers this afternoon, wind gusts picking up to 60 kilometers an hour this morning, high reaching 22. Showers should taper off late this evening, then cloud cover overnight. Wind gusts are going to pick up to 70 kilometers an hour and then diminish to about 40 overnight, low down to 10. Tomorrow we're going to see a mix of sun and clouds. It's going to be windy again with gusts to 50 kilometers an hour and the high reaching 20. 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

0: 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Here's what's happening in Greater Napanee.
1: It's Friday, May 29th. We'll see sun and cloud and a chance of afternoon showers today, and it will be windy with a high of 21. Current temperature at around 12 degrees. Good morning. I'm Tim Baltz. Quinte Conservation has extended its shoreline condition statement for Lake Ontario and the Bay of Quinte because of sustained high water levels. Officials say strong winds combined with elevated lake levels could cause localized flooding in vulnerable shoreline areas. Water levels are expected to continue rising into mid-June, with residents in low-lying areas urged to remain alert and monitor conditions. We finally have several days back-to-back with sunshine and warmer temperatures. With that, the OPP is reminding boaters of the basics if they are bringing their vessel out for the first time this week.
2: So what we like to see and have everyone do before they put their boat in the water is check all their safety gear. Again, life jackets save lives. You want everyone to be wearing them. Make sure that they fit everyone properly on the boat and that they are not expired, moldy, things like that.
1: That was Constable Jeremy Renton. He adds that the water is still cold, and if you are struggling to put a life jacket on while you're already in the water, it may be too late. It's now time for our Animal House feature. Today, we're looking closer at the Ontario SPCA Lennox and Addington Animal Center. The center cares for kittens, cats, dogs, and small animals while helping them find their forever homes. Sarah Vanderveer says the Lennox and Addington Animal Center is looking for more foster families as kitten season increases demand.
3: We are always looking for foster families, but in the spring and summer, we seem to have an even higher need for it. Many people have heard the term, but we are in kitten season. So we are receiving lots of kittens under 8 weeks into our care.
1: The SPCA is also promoting volunteer opportunities and upcoming adoption events. You can learn more on our website. 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It was Toronto over Baltimore 2-1. IIHF Men's World Hockey Championship quarterfinal saw Canada beat the United States 4-0. Former Habs and Stanley Cup champion Claude Lemieux has passed away. Lemieux was at the Bell Center in Montreal on Monday carrying the torch prior to the start of Game 3 in the Eastern Conference Final between the Canadiens and the Hurricanes. Lemieux was 60 years old. The next time you're scrolling through your phone, head to napaneetoday.ca and see what everybody's talking about. 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
8: Taking another look at your drive, I'm still not seeing any problems on the traffic cameras. It's a pretty smooth go eastbound and westbound. If you are traveling the 401 between Belleville and Brockville, traffic continues to move at the speed limit. Your forecast for today, cloudy, showers this afternoon, wind gusts picking up to 60 kilometers an hour this morning, high reaching 22. Showers should taper off late this evening, then cloud cover overnight. Wind gusts are going to pick up to 70 kilometers an hour and then diminish to about 40 overnight. tonight, low down to 10. Tomorrow we're going to see a mix of sun and clouds. It's going to be windy again with gusts to 50 kilometers an hour and the high reaching 20. 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

0: My FM in the morning, Jamie Lorena, as we welcome to the breakfast table before 8 o'clock, Mark Cullen, Canada's garden expert. Daniel asking a question about dandelions. Wants to know how Mark handles them. What does he do when he sees them? Does he use one of those diggers that you press down and pry up? Do those work? He just has 101 dandelion questions. Mark will try to get to 90 of those.
1: Okay. A friend of mine actually was really upset that people had mowed down all the dandelions in a field nearby the other day.
0: It's amazing how when they're in bloom, they're so beautiful, but then when they become that white seed, it just looks awful.
1: Yeah. Okay. Celebrations coming up too. Roby's pun of the day on a Friday right after No Mercy. Where do you go on MyFM in the morning?

0: MyFM in the morning, Jamie Lorena. It's still one of our favorite texts in a very long time we've received. It says, hot tip, play different songs. I turn off the radio every time I hear... Yeah, you missed this booty ever since it bounced. Apparently, we play this quite a few times. Lou Kala, Hotter Now. We love the feedback. Don't get us wrong, but there's some listeners coming to Lou Kala's defense here.
1: Yes, including Dana, who says, I love that booty song. The beat just makes you want to dance at this early hour, too, when we were playing it. Have a great day. Love you, too, in the morning. Our Malcolm, one of our favorite texters, says, I love the Hotter Now song a lot. That is my favorite song.
0: Uh-oh.
1: And Jason says, wow, nice song.
0: Oh, okay. It is catchy, but I get it. If you hear a song enough, it gets to you. So thank you for the feedback. 855-WIN-MYFM. Where do you stand on the booty song? Lou Kala, Hotter Now. You can let us know.
1: I'm kind of with the texter. But anyway, that's okay because I listen nonstop to our station. Roby's pun of the day. The belt was convicted and sent to prison. It held up a pair of pants.
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0: And we'll check in on weather details for tomorrow morning's Alzheimer's Society KFLNA Walk for Alzheimer's. Starts at 9 a.m. The fundraiser starts at the John M. Parrott Center. We spoke with Lorraine Ross, who said this event continuing to grow each and every year.
3: Every year we've had more and more people come out and we've raised more and more money for the walk. We are part of the Alzheimer's Society KFLA. So our main office is in Kingston. We're really fortunate to have an office here in the Napanee area to support our folks here.
0: Of course, she did stress that fundraising is a challenge year over year because they don't receive full funding from the ministry.
3: We receive 40% of our funding from the Ministry of Health, and the rest we have to fundraise so that we can offer all the supports to people living with dementia and their care partners at no cost to them. So this is a really big fundraiser for the Alzheimer's Society, so we're very excited about that.
0: Yeah, we wish them all the best on hitting their goal. 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
8: Here's Greater Napanee's three-day forecast from the MyFM Weather Center. Cloudy with a chance of afternoon showers today. Winds gusting to 60 kilometers an hour by the afternoon and a high of 22. Cloudy tonight with a chance of showers. Winds gusting to 60 kilometers an hour with a low of 10. Saturday, sun and cloud, and it will be windy with a high of 20. Sunday, sun and cloud with a slight chance of showers and a high of 20 degrees. 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

0: FM in the morning with Jamie and Lorena and Mark Cullen, our gardening expert. It's the Gardening Minute. So Daniel asked about dandelions and more. So wanted you to speak about what you, Mark Cullen, do about dandelions. And if there's any products you recommend. And if you have time to talk about which type of dandelion digger or picker works the best.
1: What I do with the ones that are in my garden is I dig them out with a long-mouthed shovel, like a planting spade works, and I get as far down into the root as I can and pull up as much of that tap root as I possibly can. And I throw them on the compost. Just let them break down and compost there. You know, they're kind of harmless, but they bother people because they're big, they're aggressive. You might say they're ugly, although when they're in bloom, I kind of like the look of them. In the lawn, it's a little bit different. We're not using dandelion killer anymore, the traditional 2,4-D, but there are two products on the market, one made by Scotts and the other, which is called Weed Be Gone, and the other is Weed Out, which is made by Premier Tech in Quebec. Both of them are environmentally responsible. Both of them work, but you have to follow the directions very carefully. The question about dandelion diggers is a good one, and there are good dandelion diggers and there are some really not so good. What you want one is a probe or a series of probes that go at least 8 inches, so 20 centimeters or so, into the soil, because once again you want as much of that taproot as you can possibly get. The other thing is, does it damage the lawn? And the answer is not really. So you made a hole in the lawn. It will fill itself in. Give it a month, you won't be able to find the hole you just made.
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8: I am still not seeing any issues whatsoever on the 401, whether you're traveling eastbound or westbound between Belleville and Brockville. We're going to find both directions moving problem-free and at the speed limit. Your forecast for today, we are looking at cloud cover with showers this afternoon. Wind gusts up to 60 kilometers an hour with the high reaching 22. Those showers are going to linger into this evening, then cloudy overnight. Winds are going to pick up for a spell to 70 kilometers an hour before diminishing to 40 late this evening. Overnight low down to 10 degrees. Tomorrow, not bad. A mix of sun and clouds, but it is going to be windy again. We gust to 50 kilometers an hour and the high reaching 20. 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

0: here's what's happening in Greater Napanee.
1: It's Friday, May 29th. We'll see sun and cloud today with a chance of afternoon showers, and it will be windy today with a high of 21. Current temperature at around 12 degrees. Good morning. I'm Tim Baltz. The Alzheimer's Society KFLNA is hoping for another strong community turnout as the annual Walk for Alzheimer's returns to Napanee this Saturday. MyFM spoke with Education and Support Coordinator Lorraine Ross, who said the fundraiser is important because the Alzheimer's Society receives only part of its funding through the Ministry of Health.
2: We receive 40% of our funding from the Ministry of Health, and the rest we have to fundraise so that we can offer all the supports to people living with dementia and their care partners at no cost to them. So this is a really big fundraiser for the Alzheimer's Society, so we're very excited about that.
1: The fundraiser will run from 9 a.m. until 11 a.m. on Saturday, departing from the John M. Parrott Center. Southeast Public Health continues advancing merger transition work across the region. Updates include a new electronic medical record system, expanding staff training, and efforts to unify IT networks between offices. Officials also announced the creation of a new project management office to oversee major organizational projects during a two-year pilot program. It's time for our Daily Animal House feature. Today, we're taking a closer look at the Ontario SPCA Lennox and Addington Animal Center. Lennox and Addington Animal Center continues caring for a wide range of animals at its Napanee Center. Sarah Vanderveer says the OSPCA has been operating for over 150 years in Ontario.
3: We help with rehoming and adopting out a number of furry friends, cats, dogs, puppies and kittens. We even do small animals. Some people don't know. We will get in hamsters, guinea pigs, bunnies.
1: The organization is currently looking for more foster families and volunteers as kitten season increases the number of animals coming into care this spring and summer. 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It was Toronto over Baltimore 2-1. 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
4: Tonight is game 5 between the Montreal Canadiens and Carolina Hurricanes, and the Habs have their work cut out for them. In NHL history, teams that are down 3-1 in the conference finals or semifinals are just 1-72 when it comes to mounting a comeback and advancing to the Stanley Cup final. The only team to do it, the 2000 New Jersey Devils, which featured the late Claude Lemieux. Montreal, another team that Lemieux played for, will aim to be the second team to erase a 3-1 deficit, and it all starts tonight at 8 p.m. I'm Matt Latour. 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
10: It does continue to be a worry-free commute this morning. No problems eastbound or westbound as you're traveling the 401 between Belleville and Brockville. Not seeing any slowdowns or anything to hold you up this morning. Checking your forecast, we're looking at showers this afternoon. Wind gusts of 60 kilometers an hour and the high reaching 22. Those showers should end this evening, then cloudy overnight. Wind gusts, though, are going to pick up for a spell this evening to 70 kilometers an hour before diminishing to 40. Look for a low down to 10. Tomorrow, we're going to see a mix of sun and clouds. Windy again with gusts to 50 kilometers an hour and the high reaching 20. 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Your next update coming up in minutes.

0: FM in the morning with Jamie and Lorena. Happy Friday, everyone. Thanks for being here with us. We love having you. News you can use is coming up. Canada worse than the U.S. in the new best countries ranking? Are you kidding me?
1: Interesting. I can't wait to hear what that's about. Yeah, how could we be worse than something? Come on. We are into something that's going to blow your mind this morning. What pet have you taken to the vet? Right? We had one sales rep here who thought maybe that our pet in the office didn't look too good. Do we take it to the vet? Then we got a listener saying, no, absolutely you do. What they brought to the vet will blow your mind. Justin Bieber right now, Daisies on MyFM in the morning.

0: goes, we just want to preface it by saying we're not making fun of anyone. In fact, these are the most incredible humans and the most biggest hearts you'll ever meet. And you're one of them, Lorena.
1: Yeah, but I wouldn't go so far as to take my fish to the vet.
0: No.
1: Okay, this is what has been going on. Because you brought up the other day that someone in the office, a sales associate, had been talking about how her fish looked a little sore.
0: Yes.
1: Sore.
0: She's a fish whisperer. She noticed it just looked a little sore, a little tense, a little tight, you know? Maybe needed a massage or something. I don't know, but she said, should we bring it to the vet? Enter other sales rep who said, you don't bring a fish to the vet. You wait for it to die and then you flush it down the toilet. Very cold-hearted. But also true. And this is how most of us, if we had a fish, would handle the situation. But not her. She didn't go to the vet, but Paris, who joins us again, did take her fish to the vet.
2: Well, my fish wasn't feeling well, and I could tell that it was down to the end. I brought him to the vet to get him or her checked. And they were like, try this. And we tried to put it in a hospital tank for a little bit, and that didn't work. And then she was just starting, or he was starting to like fold over a little bit and just not swimming, eating. And it was just time. So I put her or him in the bag with the water, and I brought it to the vet, and they inject it and it passes. And then a couple of days later, and they put it in a little box for you to do as you wish, to dispose as you wish. And a couple of days later, they sent me a card for the loss of my fish, just like they did when I put down my dog.
0: I would have never thought you could bring a fish to a vet. Like any vet. This wasn't a specialized, this was just any vet.
2: I don't know.
0: Really?
2: It's the humane thing to do.
0: Can I be so nosy as to ask what it costs to put down a fish?
2: Yeah, it was like, I think at that time it was like 19 or 18, something like that.
0: Because it's by weight, yeah.
2: I don't know if it's by weight. I think it's by service and time.
0: Okay.
2: So yeah, it was something like $20.
0: $20.
2: And they give you the box, obviously. And
0: what'd you do with the box?
2: I buried the fish.
1: And we, again, are not making fun of anyone. These two people, like Paris and the sales associate, are so sweet.
0: Yeah.
1: Like, honestly, I wouldn't go this far. I did take my hamster, Billie Jean, to the vet, though, to get her teeth or his, I don't know either what sex it was, clipped because she did not do a good job of it themselves.
0: Yeah. And I think that's my cutoff, right? I think I discovered that if you can't tell if it's a he-she, that's the cutoff point to whether or not I'm taking you to the vet. Is that bad? Is that cold-hearted? I don't know.
1: Yeah.
0: It is.
1: Absolutely. Okay. Very bad.
0: 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I guess that's the question to ask. What have you brought to the vet? 855-WIN-MY-FM.
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8: Here's Greater Napanee's three-day forecast from the MyFM Weather Center. Cloudy with a chance of afternoon showers today. Winds gusting to 60 kilometers an hour by the afternoon and a high of 22. Cloudy tonight with a chance of showers. Winds gusting to 60 kilometers an hour with a low of 10. Saturday, sun and cloud, and it will be windy with a high of 20. Sunday, sun and cloud with a slight chance of showers and a high of 20 degrees. 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

0: IFM in the Morning looks at a news story in the headlines that affects you. It's news you can use.
1: Canada has somehow dropped to 19th on a new best countries ranking list. One position, get this, behind the United States.
2: Oh my.
1: Shocking.
2: Yeah.
1: Shocking. So the results, U.S. best news countries ranking, appear dramatic when compared with Canada's previous placements. Fourth in 2024, we were second in 2023, but the rankings themselves have changed significantly. So we need to keep that in mind. Rather than relying primarily on perception surveys, the new model evaluates countries using 100 statistical indicators grouped into 8 broader categories to evaluate 100 countries in all. So the measures draw on data provided by international organizations like the United Nations and the Organization for Economic Cooperation and Development. So there's been a lot of significant movement compared to past years, and the people who made the study even said they encourage people not to compare these too much, so we keep that in mind.
2: We just got to do more studies towards like most cheese curds consumed and most maple syrup consumed, just things that cater to us, right? But we must have done well in something, right? What categories did we do well in?
1: Yeah, and this probably won't surprise people. We were the strongest in culture and tourism. Oh my goodness, people are coming here like crazy to tour and to live. So Canada's highest ranking came in those two areas where we placed 8th globally. The category examines factors such as creative influence, heritage, tourism appeal, and linguistic diversity. We also did okay for stability. So we ranked 18th in governance, one of the most heavily weighted categories in this new methodology. So governance measures factors linked to institutional effectiveness and national stability.
2: Okay.
1: The environment, though, you'd think, okay, we'd probably be in the middle somewhere here. Ugh. We have dropped to 63rd globally in terms of the environment.
2: Well, if this was done after the winter, there's all those coffee cups that are on the ground, so that wouldn't be a good timing to do it.
1: You know, I need someone grown up to have a
2: conversation. You need a grown up to have this conversation. Well, Jamie, you know what? We have a complaints department. You're welcome to email them.
1: And I do want to just quickly highlight the 5 best countries in this survey anyway for this year. Switzerland was number 1, followed by Denmark, then Sweden, then Germany, then the Netherlands. I'm surprised we didn't see Finland in there. I'm sure it's in there somewhere in the top 10. But they usually rank first in other surveys looking at how great they are in terms of other world countries. But yeah, not in the top 5 this time around.
2: Didn't work out for them. I guess they're Finnish.
1: Okay, you've redeemed yourself.
2: I'm an adult again?
1: No, but you've redeemed yourself.
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6: Well, with this check on your drive, still no issues showing up on the traffic cameras. It is pretty smooth sailing eastbound and westbound on the 401 between Belleville and Brockville. Not seeing any slowdowns whatsoever. Forecast for today, showers this afternoon, windy with gusts to 60 kilometers an hour and the high reaching 22. A few showers should end this evening, then mainly cloudy overnight. Wind gusts are going to pick up to 70 kilometers an hour this evening and then diminish to 40 as we get closer to midnight. Low dropping down to 10. Tomorrow we're going to see a mix of sun and clouds. It's going to be windy again with gusts to 50 kilometers an hour and the high reaching 20. 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
1: It's Friday, May 29th. We'll see sun and cloud with a chance of afternoon showers, and it will be windy today with a high of 21. Current temperature at around 12 degrees. Good morning. I'm Tim Baltz. A shoreline advisory remains in effect for Lake Ontario and the Bay of Quinte as water levels continue rising due to heavy spring rain and snowmelt. Quinte Conservation says Lake Ontario could peak at about 75.40 meters over the next 2 weeks. While below record highs from 2017 and 2019, officials warn strong winds may still create flooding risks along vulnerable shoreline areas. With a pause in the rain and warmer days ahead, boats may begin hitting the water this week. Constable Jeremy Renton is reminding everyone to make sure that they have all the essentials before they head out, and that includes making sure you're wearing a life jacket, not just having one nearby.
2: Wear your life jackets. It's extremely difficult when you're already overboard to put a life jacket on, especially with the water being the temperature it is now. It's very, very cold. High winds, hypothermia can kick in very, very quickly.
1: Everyone on the boat is required to be wearing one. It's now time for our daily Animal House Showcase feature. Today, we're taking a closer look at the Ontario SPCA Lennox and Addington Animal Center. The local animal center is promoting adoptions, volunteering, and fostering opportunities in the community. Sarah Vanderveer says they're also looking for more volunteers to come on board.
3: We have multiple opportunities to get involved. Some opportunities involve driving, getting animals to and from spay neuters or to and from facilities, in-center volunteers, whether that's enrichment or cleaning.
1: The organization is currently looking for more foster families and volunteers as kitten season increases the number of animals coming into the center this spring and summer. You can learn more on our website. Now over to MyFM Sports and the MLB. It was Toronto over Baltimore 2-1. IIHF Men's World Hockey Championship quarterfinals. It was Canada over the United States 4-0. Former Habs and Stanley Cup champion Claude Lemieux has passed away. Lemieux was at Bell Center in Montreal on Monday carrying the torch prior to the start of Game 3 of the Eastern Conference Final between the Canadiens and Hurricanes. Lemieux was 60 years old. The next time you're scrolling through your phone, head to napaneetoday.ca and see what everybody's talking about. 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
9: Well, with this check on your drive, still no issues showing up on the traffic cameras. It is pretty smooth sailing eastbound and westbound on the 401 between Belleville and Brockville. Not seeing any slowdowns whatsoever. Forecast for today, showers this afternoon, windy with gusts to 60 kilometers an hour and the high reaching 22. A few showers should end this evening, then mainly cloudy overnight. Wind gusts are going to pick up to 70 kilometers an hour this evening and then diminish to 40 as we get closer to midnight. Low dropping down to 10. Tomorrow we're going to see a mix of sun and clouds. It's going to be windy again with gusts to 50 kilometers an hour and the high reaching 20. 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

0: We're gathered around the breakfast table here on a Friday morning. Jamie Lorena, and this has to be one of my favorite texts that we've received in quite some time. If you missed it, we'll recap before 9, but we're asking, what song do we play that's absolutely driving you nuts?
1: Yeah, one listener shared with us, but it seems everyone loves the song. Since we brought it up early this morning, you be the judge. We have our What's Good story from our local news page coming up, too. Right after Pink, Blow Me One Last Kiss on MyFM in the Morning.

0: 88.7 MyFM in the morning. We have your 3-day weekend forecast coming in just a moment for all the Pride events happening tomorrow. We have the Alzheimer's Walk tomorrow morning. So many great events. So if you have anything outdoors planned, maybe you're getting out for that round of golf, we'll check your full forecast coming up here in just a moment.
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0: Tim Horton's Smile Cookie campaign, we go back to for just a moment. 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
11: Greater Napanee's 3-day forecast from the MyFM Weather Center. Cloudy with a chance of afternoon showers today. Winds gusting to 60 kilometers an hour with a high 22. Cloudy tonight with a chance of showers, and it will be windy with gusts to 60 kilometers an hour and a low of 10. Saturday, sun and cloud, and it will be windy with a high of 20. Sunday, sun and cloud with a slight chance of showers and a high of 20 degrees. 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

0: Maya Fam in the Morning, in case you missed it.
1: As we learned in playoff fever, Montreal Canadiens are in a must-win situation tonight, and they're unfortunately in Carolina for that must-win. Game 5, the Hurricanes lead, best-of-7 series, 3-1. Game time, 8 o'clock. Perhaps they'll win one for Claude Lemieux tonight.
0: Yeah, the NHL legend passed away suddenly at the age of 60 due to an apparent suicide. This past Monday, he was the Montreal Canadiens torchbearer prior to Game 3 at the Bell Centre. So, yeah, that is so sad. He won his first Stanley Cup with the Canadiens back in 1986. Perhaps winning one for Claude would be the motivation they need tonight.
1: Yeah, here's hoping. And on the World Hockey Championship Stage 2, Canada beat the U.S. yesterday in the quarters. Big 4-0 win. They're on to play the semis against Finland tomorrow afternoon, and then gold medal game. Hopefully Canada's there for it Sunday afternoon. This goes down as our favorite text in quite a while, Lorena. A listener saying, hot tip, play different songs. I turn off the radio every time I hear... Kala, hotter now. Okay, we play it a few times a day for sure. He might be on to something. That line, you know, we all have those songs with that line that drives us nuts. But apparently people love this song, Lorena.
0: Oh my gosh, yes, because we chatted about this earlier too. And Dana says, I love that booty song. The beat just makes you want to dance at this early hour. Have a great day. Love you too in the morning. Thank you. Malcolm, our buddy, says, I love the hotter song. It's my favorite song. Malcolm is probably, what, 80? Maybe 70?
1: Is he?
0: We don't know exactly.
1: You picture Malcolm I picture him as a young kid. That's
0: you
1: funny.
0: Do?
1: We've never met. We don't know Malcolm. We just base it off text.
0: We don't know
1: I'm picturing
0: Malcolm.
1: Like 30. You're picturing 80. That's amazing. Malcolm, how old are you? We need to know now. 855-WIN-MY-FM.
0: Luke is our buddy, too. He says, morning. I always turn it up for that song. And Jason says, booty song is nice.
1: I love it. Well, we have a feeling whoever this texter is probably pretty good at name that tune. If he's spotting out lyrics like that, our family vacation name that tune starts on Monday. We're going to have a song every day next week. By the end of the day, Friday, you just need to submit all 5 songs. A chance to win a $500 family vacation.
0: After 9, we'll recap a conversation about bringing your fish to the vet. Yeah. We're not even kidding. If you've ever wondered how much it costs to euthanize a fish, it's a thing. And we had a good friend of the morning show do it, and we will have that answer for you. Ruby's pun of the day. All right, today, Jamie liked it. Me, Ruby.
1: It's so good.
0: Chat with that guy. So he says, today, the belt was convicted and sent to prison. It held up a pair of pants.
2: Now you know, in case you missed it.
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9: Well, the commute remains problem-free this morning. Still not seeing any issues on the 401. If you're traveling the stretch between Belleville and Brockville, either eastbound or westbound, not going to find any problems or slowdowns to hold you up. Once again, with your forecast today, we got cloud cover, showers this afternoon. Wind gusts of 60 kilometers an hour beginning this morning, high reaching 22. Showers should taper off this evening, then cloudy overnight. For a little bit this afternoon and this evening, we'll see wind gusts of 70 kilometers an hour diminishing to 40 overnight, low down to 10. Tomorrow's going to see a mix of sun and clouds. Those wind gusts continue up to 50 kilometers an hour with the high reaching 20. Life's hectic. 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Stay on time and up to date with 401 traffic and weather together this afternoon starting at 4.

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0: FM in the morning with Jamie and Lorena. Fishtails this morning. Okay, so one of our sales reps has a fish in the office. The other day she was mentioning to another sales rep that the fish looked sore, whatever that means, and that she maybe would take it to the vet. Started this conversation about whether you take fish or those other small animals to the vet.
1: It's a good one, yeah. And we'll have to put on our game face here because Paris joins us to talk about the very fish that she brought to the vet.
2: Well, my fish wasn't feeling well, and I could tell that it was down to the end. I'd brought him to the vet to get him or her checked. And they were like, try this. And we tried to put it in a hospital tank for a little bit, and that didn't work. And then she was just starting, or he was starting to like fold over a little bit and just not swimming, eating. And it was just time. So I put her or him in the bag with the water, and I brought it to the vet, and they inject it, and it passes. And then a couple of days later, and they put it in a little box for you to do as you wish, to dispose as you wish. And a couple of days later, they sent me a card for the loss of my fish, just like they did when I put down my dog.
1: I would have never thought you could bring a fish to a vet. Like any vet. This wasn't a specialized. This was just any vet.
2: I don't know.
1: Really?
2: It's the humane thing to do.
1: Can I be so nosy as to ask what it costs to put down a fish?
2: Yeah, it was like, I think at that time it was like 19 or 18, something like that.
1: Because it's by weight, yeah.
2: I don't know if it's by weight. I think it's by service and time.
1: Okay.
2: So yeah, it was something like $20.
1: $20.
2: And they give you the box, obviously. Mm-hmm. And
1: what'd you do with the box?
2: I buried the fish.
0: I am in shock.
1: Yeah. It's just one of those things I don't think many would think to do, right? We have a way when fish don't make it that we take care of them. Has anybody else done this? Fish to the vet? Or what's the weirdest pet you brought in to the vet? 855-WIN-MY-FM.
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1: 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Quinte Conservation has extended its shoreline condition statement for Lake Ontario and the Bay of Quinte because of sustained high water levels. The IG Wealth Management Walk for Alzheimer's takes place at the John Parrott Center on Saturday, May 30th from 9 a.m. until 11 a.m. Everything that matters in Greater Napanee, you'll hear it here on 88.7 My FM. 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
1: Here's Greater Napanee's three-day forecast from the MyFM Weather Center. Cloudy with a chance of afternoon showers today. Winds gusting to 60 kilometers an hour with a high 22. Cloudy tonight with a chance of showers, and it will be windy with gusts to 60 kilometers an hour and a low of 10. Saturday, sun and cloud, and it will be windy with a high of 20. Sunday, sun and cloud with a slight chance of showers and a high of 20 degrees. 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

0: YFM in the morning. So great to have you around our breakfast table. It's Jamie Lorena, and whether you call in, if you ever hear us talking about anything, you have a story to share, we love to chat with you. But, you know, some prefer to text, and that's okay, too. 855-WIN-MYFM. I have to say, Lorena, this is probably my favorite text this month, definitely this week. I love it.
1: I know. And you know what? Our reactions to things were very different. You saw this text this morning. We hadn't chatted yet. And you immediately made a bit out of it. Mm. I saw it and I was like, and I sent it to the music directors.
0: Yeah. I didn't even think to do that. That's a good idea, too. So, hot tip. This is what the text says. Hot tip. Play different songs. I turn off the radio every time I hear. You miss this booty at the sense it bounce, and it's not coming back. No, no, no, no. You missed my booty ever since it bounced. Yeah, apparently we play this quite a few times a day, according to this listener. So, dude, they want to hear different songs. Lou Calla, Hotter Now, I believe, is the song. And yeah, whoever this is texting, first of all, thank you, because we honestly do welcome feedback of any kind. But we're also thinking you would probably be really good at Name That Tune.
1: And we hope you'll play with us next week when we start playing this on Monday. So, you missed my booty ever since it bounced. It's such a freaking great line. But, yeah, sometimes you hear it too much. People want to get upset. That means you're listening a lot. And we love you for that. If maybe they're not even listening anymore because that was the threat that they gave.
0: Hey, do you think every time they turn the radio off, they sing to themselves? You missed this booty. Maybe.
1: That's a big booty.
0: Anyway, I hope you will play along because Monday we're starting up the MyFM Family Vacation Name That Tune. We're going to have a song every day next week. You'll end the week with five songs. Submit them online for a chance at a $500 family vacation.
1: Maybe make your own summer playlist from the songs that we're playing. 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
0: And when you head out on that vacation and you're saying goodbye to the family you're leaving behind, I'm sure you'll say, you miss this booty.
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0: Well, I am happy to say for that one texter not liking Lou Calla, Hotter Now, it's not coming up anytime soon. All right, I can confidently say that for you. After 10, we will hear from Belinda Carlisle. We'll hear from Marky Mark and the Funky Bunch and Nickelback. But kicking things off as we are over and out, Jamie Lorena saying have a final great weekend of May. We'll talk to you again in June. Leaving you now with Ray.

CYMFM, a division of My Broadcasting Corporation, Ontario's local broadcast company. 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

0: The final Friday of May 2026 on MyFM. It's Adam Weeks with you. That was Nickelback and Photograph. Good vibrations before that. And we've got some really good vibrations going into the weekend right now. And lots to do this weekend. One thing you can keep your eyes out for is a rare calendar blue moon. A bit of a celestial treat. And it's the month's second full moon, known as the blue moon. This is pretty rare. Saturday night, tomorrow night, into the early morning of Sunday. This will follow the first full moon we had on May 1st, but it's not actually going to turn a blue color. This happens once every 2 to 3 years. It just means the lunar cycle, it fits twice into a single calendar month. This won't happen again until December of 2028. And a little bonus for the stargazers, if you step outside to see the event, you can also spot Venus and Jupiter in the western sky just after sunset Saturday night, and the early risers can catch Mars and Saturn before daybreak. Eyes to the skies all weekend long, and of course on Monday, we kick off June. Pre-summer continues on MyFM.
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1: Here's Greater Napanee's three-day forecast from the MyFM Weather Center. Cloudy with a chance of afternoon showers today. Winds gusting to 60 kilometers an hour with a high 22. Cloudy tonight with a chance of showers, and it will be windy with gusts to 60 kilometers an hour and a low of 10. Saturday, sun and cloud, and it will be windy with a high of 20. Sunday, sun and cloud with a slight chance of showers and a high of 20 degrees. I'm Tim Baltz with 88.7 MyFM, Greater Napanee's breaking and local news.

0: Living on a Prayer, Bon Jovi on MyFM on a Friday morning. And if you were living on a prayer that Bush's beans would shake up their recipe, well, you're in for a treat. You know Bush's beans, the canned beans? They've launched a new summer limited edition line with three unexpected baked bean flavors. Get ready for this. Dill pickle. Okay, I could kind of see that. Bush's beans, dill pickle, everything's dill pickle these days. Apple pie. Well, you know, you've already got some maple flavor in there, I guess. But here's the one that gets me. It's the Rocket Pop. You know the multicolored ice cream pop? Rockets? Rocket Pop Bush's Beans. Maybe you gotta try it to understand. I don't know. But each of these varieties will begin with Bush's secret family recipe of slow-simmered sweet beans and then add these unique seasonal twists. You get 7 grams of protein, even if you're eating Rocket Pop beans. Your friends might not want to be around you later, that's all.
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0: Miles Smith up next, Soul Decision, and more on your Friday morning. And coming up, we'll talk about how you could own your own fleet of pirate ships. I'm not even kidding. They're for sale. They're just down the road. I'll tell you all about that in the next hour. My

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0: My FM at Work with Michael Bublé, and haven't met you yet. Before that, an escapade with Janet Jackson. And Janet and Michael's sister Latoya turns the big 7-0 today. She's the fifth of the 10 Jackson kids. And lots of tunes to come. It's Friday, we've got a big weekend ahead of us, and a big opportunity if you're in the market for a gently used pirate ship or an entire fleet. Could be your lucky day. Pirate Life Adventures. It's a tourism business. They operate in Ottawa, Toronto, and Hamilton. It's up for sale. And the company's holdings include four replica pirate ships, waterfront leases, docking rights, and operating and alcohol licenses. And you know, pirates generally operate outside the law, but this company says all four vessels are perfectly seaworthy and certified by Transport Canada. They're ready to pass off the captain's sword and find someone else to take the reins. There's a vessel in Mooney's Bay in Ottawa called the Grey Ghost. It's 15 meters from stern to bow with 24 functioning water cannons. One ship is located in Toronto's harborfront, and another is docked near Bayfront Park in Burlington Bay. Now, the fourth is normally located in Barrie, but it's not currently in the water. They haven't disclosed the asking price, but if you're a serious buyer, I'm sure they'd discuss the terms of selling you these pirate ships. A fun way to get around, or a business opportunity. We've got Eric Carmen coming up, and we'll take a look at what's going on in just a minute here on MyFM on your Friday morning.
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1: 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Quinte Conservation has extended its shoreline condition statement for Lake Ontario and the Bay of Quinte because of sustained high water levels. The IG Wealth Management Walk for Alzheimer's takes place at the John Parrott Center on Saturday, May 30th from 9 a.m. until 11 a.m. Everything that matters in Greater Napanee, you'll hear it here on 88.7 MyFM. 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
1: Here's Greater Napanee's three-day forecast from the MyFM Weather Center. Cloudy with a chance of afternoon showers today. Winds gusting to 60 kilometers an hour with a high 22. Cloudy tonight with a chance of showers, and it will be windy with gusts to 60 kilometers an hour and a low of 10. Saturday, sun and cloud, and it will be windy with a high of 20. Sunday, sun and cloud with a slight chance of showers and a high of 20 degrees. 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

Greater Napanee's 88.7 My FM. That was Def Leppard to Pour Some Sugar on Me. Definitely a summer playlist edition right there. A song ready for the road. And I remember taking road trips with my parents. We'd go on long haul vacations, camping across the states or whatever we were doing. And you'd try to get your CD into rotation. I'd heard my parents' CDs enough times on these trips. So I'd always be waiting, hoping for a turn to get some summer tunes into that stereo in the minivan. And you know the kind of tunes I'm talking about. We're going to get those tunes ready for you starting on Monday. 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
2: We've got Taylor Swift up next. And Taylor Swift and Travis Kelce have told us how they're going to deal with their last names when they're married. They will both go by Swift Kelce. Laura Earle's going to tell you about our contest starting up on Monday. She's in after a look at news at noon. I'll be back tomorrow for the Retro Rewind on your Saturday. Bye.

0: 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Here's what's happening in Greater Napanee.
1: Mainly cloudy today with a chance of showers and a high of 22. Good afternoon. I'm Emily Chatwood. Quinte Conservation has extended its shoreline condition statement for Lake Ontario and the Bay of Quinte because of sustained high water levels. Water levels are expected to continue to rise into mid-June, with residents in low-lying areas urged to remain alert and monitor conditions. As heard on MyFM in the morning with Jamie and Lorena, it was another successful year for the Tim Hortons Smile Cookie campaign in Greater Napanee in support of the Lennox and Addington County General Hospital Foundation. Napanee Tim Hortons owner Mike Campbell shared with MyFM the team is very grateful for the support from the community.
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1: Since 2007, local Tim Hortons restaurants have raised more than $250,000 through the campaign. It's time for our daily Animal House Showcase feature. Today we're looking closer at the Ontario SPCA Lennox and Addington Animal Center. The center cares for kittens, cats, dogs, and other small animals while helping find their forever homes. Sarah Vanderveer says the LNA Animal Center is looking for more foster families as kitten season increases demand.
3: We are always looking for foster families, but in the spring and summer, we seem to have an even higher need for it. Many people have heard the term, but we are in kitten season. So we are receiving lots of kittens under 8 weeks into our care.
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4: The Montreal Canadiens head into Game 5 in Carolina tonight, fighting for their season down 3-1. But the good news is they're on the road. That's not typically something you'd say in the Stanley Cup playoffs, where home ice advantage can be the difference maker. But the Habs are just 2-6 at the Bell Center in these playoffs. Montreal has also lost 4 straight home playoff games, which is the first time that has ever happened in the team's 117-year history. Puck drop tonight from Raleigh is 8. I'm Matt Latour. Playoff Fever continues at 4.
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8: 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Open daily,

kilometers per hour, up to a high of 22. Chance of showers this evening, down to a low of 10. Tomorrow, a mix of sun and clouds, a high of 20. Then a mix of sun and clouds with a chance of showers on Sunday and a high of 21.

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It's Laura. It's time again for the Freaky Funny Friday Facts, the headlines that made me say, ooh, karma. Okay, as you know, I love a good world record. Man bounces running chainsaw on his chin for over 4 minutes. Sir. Let's go over to Italy. Holy deception. Rome's, quote, sexy priest calendar star never set foot in a seminary. What? And finally, the karma one. Wisconsin driver moves road closed barrier, drives pickup into wet concrete, wheel well deep. That's universe one. Guy who thinks the rules don't apply to him, zero. Next, we get into our latest contest.

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0: 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It's Laura. 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You got a bit of time. 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
4: Greater Napanee's three-day forecast from the MyFM Weather Center. Mainly cloudy with a 40% chance of showers this afternoon and wind gusting up to 60 kilometers per hour, up to a high of 22. Chance of showers this evening down to a low of 10. Tomorrow, a mix of sun and clouds, a high of 20. Then a mix of sun and clouds with a chance of showers on Sunday and a high of 21.

0: New casting announced for season 2 of Off Campus, and there's a Canadian involved. It's Laura, this is MyFM, your at work and at home station. The hit new show from Toronto author Elle Kennedy, Off Campus, has announced season 2 casting, including Stephen Kalin. He's going to be playing the character of Dean De Laurentiis, a charismatic hockey defenseman, and Kalin himself is thankfully a lifelong hockey player in real life, so he won't have an issue with this. Playing opposite him for season 2 will be Mika Abdallah. She takes on the role of Allie Hayes, his love interest. They are fellow students at fictional Brier University. The off-campus series is basically going book by book in the series, so each season focuses on a different couple, and it is currently the number one show on Amazon Prime Video in Canada. Coming up next, is there dissension in the ranks on Mobland?
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0: he fired or isn't he fired? Is she mad or isn't she mad? It's Laura. This is MyFM, your at work and at home station. It sounds like there's a lot of drama going on the set of Mobland, and it's not in front of the cameras. There have been multiple reports from behind the scenes saying that Tom Hardy, who portrays a fixer for a London crime family, has been refusing to come out of his trailer for hours, causing delays. There are other reports saying that Mirren, who plays the head of the crime family, is not happy about it. But on Thursday, she seemed to be trying to send a message on her Instagram account, posting a picture of Tom Hardy with the quote saying, "Love you now and always, Helen." Other rumors were that they were firing Hardy after the completion of the second season. Others are saying, no, he's not fired and the door is not closed on season 3. I feel like we need to just have drama in front of the camera. Just that. Coming up next, why is your grip strength so important?
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1: It was another successful year for the Tim Hortons Smile Cookie campaign in Greater Napanee, donating almost $45,000 to the LNA County General Hospital Foundation. Quinte Conservation has extended its shoreline condition statement for Lake Ontario and the Bay of Quinte due to high water levels. And the IG Wealth Management Walk for Alzheimer's takes place leaving from the John M. Parrott Center tomorrow morning at 9 a.m. Everything that matters in Greater Napanee. 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
1: Here's Greater Napanee's three-day forecast from the MyFM Weather Center. Mainly cloudy with a 40% chance of showers this afternoon and wind gusting up to 60 kilometers per hour, up to a high of 22. Chance of showers this evening down to a low of 10. Tomorrow, mix of sun and clouds, a high of 20. Then a mix of sun and clouds with a chance of showers on Sunday and a high of 21.

0: Yes, it will help you open jars with ease, but it's also good for your heart health. It's Laura. This is Maya FM, your at work and at home station. According to Harvard Health, grip strength has found to be a better predictor of death or cardiovascular disease than your blood pressure. 17 countries were involved in this research. They tracked the grip strength of adults and found that for each 11-pound decrease in your grip strength, so how much you can squeeze that hand, was linked to a 17% higher risk of dying from heart disease, a 9% higher risk of stroke, and a 7% higher risk of heart attack. I am definitely taking this one to heart because just this morning, I had to get my husband's help in opening something. So I got to get going on this one. Coming up next, we always love hearing from you, and you have some strong opinions about a certain song we play.
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0: It's Laura. Our doors are always open to some constructive criticism. And one of you had some strong feelings about a song we play. We're going to get to it. Stay with me.

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0: you have a song that you've heard a thousand times and still want more? And do you have a song that makes your toes curl? It's Laura. This is MyFM, your at work and at home station. You just heard a few minutes ago, Luke Halla's Hotter Now. And we always love to hear from you. We love your feedback here at MyFM. And this morning we received a quote hot tip from a listener saying, in all caps, play different songs. I turn off the radio every time I hear. You miss this booty at the same. You play it 6 times a day. So what is the song that you love and would want to hear it every single day? And what's the one that just makes you go, not again? I actually told my wedding DJ if he played the Macarena, I would not pay him. That's how much I did not want to hear that song again. Up next, another MyFM Music Mix.
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0: 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Just follow the sunshine to 777B Highway 49, Tyndonega, Mohawk Territory. Mohawk duty free, Mohawk Nation's best station this spring.
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1: Here's Greater Napanee's three-day forecast from the MyFM Weather Center. Mainly cloudy with a 40% chance of showers this afternoon and wind gusting up to 60 kilometers per hour, up to a high of 22. Chance of showers this evening down to a low of 10. Tomorrow, a mix of sun and clouds, a high of 20. Then a mix of sun and clouds with a chance of showers on Sunday and a high of 21.

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0: 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I'm Laura Earle signing off on this Friday afternoon. I hope you have an absolutely fantastic weekend. 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
1: It was another successful year for the Tim Hortons Smile Cookie campaign in Greater Napanee, donating almost $45,000 to the LNA County General Hospital Foundation. Queenie Conservation has extended its shoreline condition statement for Lake Ontario and the Bay of Quinte due to high water levels. And the IG Wealth Management Walk for Alzheimer's takes place leaving from the John M. Parrott Center tomorrow morning at 9 a.m. Everything that matters in Greater Napanee. 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
1: Greater Napanee's three-day forecast from the MyFM Weather Center. Mainly cloudy with a 40% chance of showers this afternoon and wind gusting up to 60 kilometers per hour, up to a high of 22. Chance of showers this evening down to a low of 10. Tomorrow, mix of sun and clouds, a high of 20. Then a mix of sun and clouds with a chance of showers on Sunday and a high of 21.

0: 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Hey, it is Emily. Did you know there's a blue moon this weekend on Saturday? So tomorrow night, rising at sunset and setting at sunrise. And it is going to be the second full moon of the season. Earlier this month, there was the flower moon. But this, since it's the second one, it is considered a blue moon. So not technically actually going to be blue in the literal sense, but that also depends on what you're drinking this weekend.
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1: Partly cloudy with a slight chance of showers this evening, down to a low of 9. Good afternoon, I'm Emily Chapwood. Southeast Public Health continues advancing merger transition work across the region. Updates include a new electronic medical record system, expanded staff training, and efforts to unify IT networks between offices. Officials also announced the creation of a new project management office to oversee major organizational projects during a 2-year pilot program. It was another successful year for the Tim Hortons Smile Cookie campaign in Greater Napanee in support of the Lennox and Addington County General Hospital Foundation. Napanee Tim Hortons owner Mike Campbell shared with MyFM, the team is very grateful for the support from the community.
2: 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And, you know, we're more than happy to be able to put this money back into the community and help keep healthcare close to home.
1: Since 2007, local Tim Hortons restaurants have raised more than $250,000 through the campaign. It's time for our daily Animal House Showcase feature. Today, we're looking closer at the Ontario SPCA Lennox and Addington Animal Center. The LNA SPCA continues caring for a wide range of animals at its Napanee Center. Sarah Vanderveer says the Ontario SPCA has been operating for over 150 years in the province.
3: We help with rehoming and adopting out a number of furry friends, cats, dogs, puppies and kittens. 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Some people don't know. We will get in hamsters, guinea pigs, bunnies.
1: 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And here's Kennedy Freeman with MyFM Playoff Fever.
4: The Montreal Canadiens are fighting for their playoff lives tonight in Raleigh as they take on the Carolina Hurricanes in Game 5 of the Eastern Conference Final. The Canes lead the series 3-1 after a dominant 4-0 shutout win in Game 4, and the numbers tell the story. Montreal has been outshot 109-43 over its last three losses, including a 44-18 gap Wednesday night. Another loss would obviously end the Habs' playoff run, but even worse, it would guarantee a 32nd straight Stanley Cup championship from an American-based team. I'm Kennedy Freeman. Playoff Fever returns Monday morning at 8 o'clock.
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9: The 401 is looking good. Traffic is moving smoothly in both directions between Belleville and Brockville with no delays through Napanee, Odessa, Kingston, or again in Ockway. Cloudy with a chance of showers tonight, a low of 9. Saturday, clearing in the morning, a high of 20. Sunday, a mix of sun and cloud, a chance of showers and a high of 21. And Monday, a mix of sun and cloud, a chance of showers and a high of 21. 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

0: 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Hey there, it is Emily. 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

0: 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It is Emily. The impossible question of the day today. 15% of people get stressed when they're told they have to repair this. What do you think that is? Well, it was an AC unit. I feel like more than 15% of people get stressed when they have to repair this. Believe me, this time of year when you're starting to put that on, you realize it's not really quite running that well, or maybe it's a little older, it's doing something funky. Yeah, stress sets in for sure, especially when you know that hot weather is on the way and you don't want to have to endure that. So 15% seems really low. Am I the only one? Coming up, we got some more MyFM music on the way.
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6: If you're heading along the 401, it's a clean drive. Eastbound and westbound traffic is moving well between Belleville and Brockville. No trouble spots through Napanee, Odessa, Kingston, or Gananoque. Cloudy with a chance of showers tonight, a low of 9. Saturday, clearing in the morning, a high of 20. Sunday, a mix of sun and cloud, a chance of showers, and a high of 21. And Monday, a mix of sun and cloud, a chance of showers, and a high of 21. 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
2: No issues on the 401. Traffic is moving along in both directions between Belleville and Brockville, including through Napanee, Odessa, Kingston, and Gananoque. Cloudy with a chance of showers tonight, a low of 9. Saturday, clearing in the morning, a high of 20. Sunday, a mix of sun and cloud, a chance of showers, and a high of 21. And Monday, a mix of sun and cloud, a chance of showers, and a high of 21. 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

0: 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Here's what's happening in Greater Napanee.
1: Partly cloudy, slight chance of showers this evening, and windy, down to a low of 9. Good afternoon, I'm Emily Chapwood. Quinte Conservation has extended its shoreline condition statement for Lake Ontario and the Bay of Quinte because of sustained high water levels. Water levels are expected to continue rising into mid-June, with residents in low-lying areas urged to remain on alert and monitor conditions. With a pause in the rain and warmer days ahead, boats may be hitting the water this weekend. Constable Jerry Renton is reminding everyone to make sure they have all essentials before heading out, and that includes making sure you're wearing a life jacket, not just having one nearby.
2: Wear your life jackets. Extremely difficult when you're already overboard to put a life jacket on, especially with the water being the temperature it is now. It's very, very cold. High winds, hypothermia can kick in very, very quickly.
1: Everyone on the boat is required to be wearing one. It's time for our daily Animal House Showcase feature. Today, we're looking closer at the Ontario SPCA Lennox and Addington Animal Centre. The local animal centre is promoting adoptions, volunteering, and fostering opportunities in the community. Sarah Vanderveer says they're always looking for more volunteers to come on board.
3: We have multiple opportunities to get involved. Some opportunities involve driving, getting animals to and from spay neuters or to and from facilities, in-center volunteers, whether that's enrichment or cleaning.
1: The organization is currently looking for more foster families and volunteers as kitten season increases the number of animals coming into their care. You can learn more on our website, napaneetoday.ca. In MyFM Sports, the Jays continue a series with the Orioles tonight after winning the opener last night 2-1. Carolina and Montreal are back in action tonight for Game 5 of their NHL playoff series. Carolina leads 3-1. At the IIHF Men's World Hockey Championship, it's Canada versus Finland tomorrow afternoon in semifinal action. And the IIHS has reversed a previous decision to ban Russia from all 2026 to 27 competitions and will now decide if the country can be eligible to play on an event to event basis. Russia has been banned since its invasion of Ukraine in 2022. The next time you're scrolling through your phone, visit napaneetoday.ca and see what Greater Napanee is talking about. 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
8: Canadian stocks rose as the S&P/TSX Composite advanced on improving risk appetite, ties to hopes for a U.S.-Iran peace agreement, and easing geopolitical tensions. While U.S. markets also finished higher, with the S&P 500 and NASDAQ extending record runs, and the Dow gaining, supported by strong technology earnings, AI-related optimism, including a surge in Dell, and falling oil prices that helped offset inflation concerns. The S&P/TSX Composite was up 251 points at 34,769. In New York, the Dow Jones Industrial Average was up 363 points at 51,032. The S&P 500 Index was up 16 points at 7,580, while the NASDAQ Composite was up 55 points at 26,973. The Canadian dollar traded for 72.5 cents U.S. The crude oil contract went down $1.04 at $87.86 per barrel, and the gold contract was up $44.10 at $4,576.50 an ounce. 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
13: It's a good trip along the 401. You're seeing steady traffic eastbound and westbound between Belleville and Brockville, and it's all clear through Napanee, Odessa, Kingston, and Gananoque with no collisions reported. Cloudy with a chance of showers tonight, a low of 9. Saturday, clearing in the morning, a high of 20. Sunday, a mix of sun and cloud, a chance of showers, and a high of 21. And Monday, a mix of sun and cloud, a chance of showers, and a high of 21. 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

0: with Emily coming up on Monday, the MyFM Family Vacation. Name that tune. Remember when you're in the car, you and your family quiz each other. Do you know this song? Do you know what this song is? Just waiting for the few seconds of the song. And that is why we have your family vacation playlist. You have to listen. And then you also can participate with your friends and family too. So starting next week, throughout the day, we'll play you a clip from a song, and then you collect the five songs each week. Then on Friday, you submit those songs in order at our website, and then we'll draw from all the correct entries. So make sure you are listening next week for those songs. 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And of course, you'll be able to get details at our website as well. Looking forward to this one. I love quizzing my friends on this. So now's the time to keep paying extra attention to those lyrics, to those songs, seeing if you really know your music that well.
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1: 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It's Emily. A lot of people have been wondering, will Taylor Swift change her last name? Well, there has been a viral podcast clip going around and them kind of joking around with Travis Kelce and saying, you know, Taylor Kelce has a ring to it, but they also joked Travis Swift Kelce has a ring to it as well. So they didn't actually confirm or deny whether or not that she will add or hyphenate or drop Swift. But you know what? Arguably, Taylor Swift is a lot more famous and a household name. I doubt at least her stage name would be changing. There's no way that would happen.
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11: Looking good across the 401. Everything is in good shape between Belleville and Brockville. Traffic is smooth through Napanee, Odessa, Kingston, and Gananoque with no collisions reported. Cloudy with a chance of showers tonight, a low of 9. Saturday, clearing in the morning, a high of 20. Sunday, a mix of sun and cloud, a chance of showers, and a high of 21. And Monday, a mix of sun and cloud, a chance of showers, and a high of 21. 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

0: 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MBCstaycation.ca has everything you need to know about some really great spots around Ontario that we have curated just for you. 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
8: The 401 is moving well. Eastbound and westbound lanes are steady between Belleville and Brockville. No delays through Napanee, Odessa, Kingston, or Gananoque with no problems reported. Cloudy with a chance of showers tonight, a low of 9. Saturday, clearing in the morning, a high of 20. Sunday, a mix of sun and cloud, a chance of showers, and a high of 21. And Monday, a mix of sun and cloud, a chance of showers, and a high of 21. 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

0: 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Here's what's happening in Greater Napanee.
1: Partly cloudy with a slight chance of showers this evening, down to a low of 9. Good afternoon, I'm Emily Chapwood. Southeast Public Health continues advancing merger transition work across the region. Updates include a new electronic medical record system, expanded staff training, and efforts to unify IT networks between offices. Officials also announced the creation of a new project management office to oversee major organizational projects during a 2-year pilot program. It was another successful year for the Tim Hortons Smile Cookie campaign in Greater Napanee in support of the Lennox and Addington County General Hospital Foundation. Napanee Tim Hortons owner Mike Campbell shared with MyFM, the team is very grateful for the support from the community.
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1: Since 2007, local Tim Hortons restaurants have raised more than $250,000 through the campaign. It's time for our daily Animal House Showcase feature. Today, we're looking closer at the Ontario SPCA Lennox and Addington Animal Center. The LNA SPCA continues caring for a wide range of animals at its Napanee Center. Sarah Vanderveer says the Ontario SPCA has been operating for over 150 years in the province.
3: 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Some people don't know we will get in hamsters, guinea pigs, bunnies.
1: 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Carolina and Montreal are back in action tonight for Game 5 of their NHL playoff series. Carolina leads 3-1. At the IIHF Men's World Hockey Championships, it's Canada versus Finland tomorrow afternoon in the semifinal. The next time you're scrolling through your phone, visit napaneetoday.ca and see what Greater Napanee is talking about. 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
10: It's a clear drive on the 401. Traffic is moving well both ways between Belleville and Brockville, and things are good through Napanee, Odessa, Kingston, and Gananoque. Cloudy with a chance of showers tonight, a low of 9. Saturday, clearing in the morning, a high of 20. Sunday, a mix of sun and cloud, a chance of showers, and a high of 21. And Monday, a mix of sun and cloud, a chance of showers, and a high of 21. 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

FM. It's John, and tonight we are going through the most shocking things of the 90s. This is not the craziest thing that took place in the 90s. I have lots of those coming up. But it's pretty important. The internet in the late 90s went mainstream weird. Like, everybody in the world was logging on for the first time. We had dial tones going everywhere. Email became normal life.

0: weird and, dare we say, questionable websites started to appear overnight. And suddenly, no one could get off their computer. That's how it went. And here we are today. You can order anything and it shows up at your house. And you can do it in the palm of your hand. It's crazy. What do you want to add to our shocking moments of the 90s? 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

0: 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Thank you for being here. If you love the show every week, tell a friend. 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I do love this text at 855-WIN-MY-FM. We're highlighting shocking things from the 90s tonight. And this text says, John, never forget Dolly the Sheep Goes Famous. This was from 1996, where it was the first cloned mammal. It made headlines everywhere. It started a huge global ethical debate about whether you should clone animals or not. And let's not forget that Dolly the Sheep was named after a certain country star who we all love. Even sheep were trending in the 90s. 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
7: A trouble-free drive along the 401. Both directions are moving well between Belleville and Brockville, and no issues through Napanee, Odessa, Kingston, or Gananoque. Cloudy with a chance of showers tonight, a low of 9. Saturday, clearing in the morning, a high of 20. Sunday, a mix of sun and cloud, a chance of showers, and a high of 21. And Monday, a mix of sun and cloud, a chance of showers, and a high of 21. 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

0: G90s, my FM. We are doing our shocking moments of the 90s, and Kim texted me this, bringing the vibes down a little bit. But this was one of those moments in the 90s. You probably remember where you were when you heard about it. I was DJing in the CBD club in Wallaceburg, Ontario, when I remember behind the DJ booth, I looked up at the TV to see that Princess Diana had died. That was 1997. Everyone stopped what they were doing. Worldwide shock and mourning. 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You're right, it needs to be on the list. It needs to be on the list. 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
4: The 401 remains in good shape. Traffic is steady and moving well eastbound and westbound between Belleville and Brockville, and no slowdowns through Napanee, Odessa, Kingston, or Gananoque. Cloudy with a chance of showers tonight, a low of 9. Saturday, clearing in the morning, a high of 20. Sunday, a mix of sun and cloud, a chance of showers, and a high of 21. And Monday, a mix of sun and cloud, a chance of showers, and a high of 21. 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

0: don't bring everybody down like this. 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
1: Prejudice. Wrote a song about it? Like to hear it? Here you go. Free

0: 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How about when the sports world crossed into real-life soap opera style? Tonya Harding versus Nancy Kerrigan. Oh, my God, that was 1994. This figure skating scandal shocked audiences with the whack heard around the rink. I can still hear Kerrigan yelling, "Money!" It did intensify the Olympic spotlight, though. Sportsmanship took a very awkward spin. That's for sure. We did get a movie out of it, though, so Margot Robbie was in it. And it wasn't bad, so there's that. What else should we add to this list? 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

0: 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Although Betty wanted to add to our shocking moments of the 90s, she said, John, we haven't talked about Milli Vanilli and the lip-syncing scandal. Pop music caught faking it. There's a great documentary, I think it's on Netflix, about this. The guy who produced Milli Vanilli also did Bonnie M, and he basically did the same thing. Of course, back in the 90s with Milli Vanilli, there was a huge public backlash. It shook the music industry's credibility because they won a Grammy. Rewinding those songs, very uncomfortable that year. I remember it. I do love the songs, though. Can't lie about that. 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
7: Greater Napanee's three-day forecast from the MyFM Weather Center. Partly cloudy tonight with a slight chance of showers this evening and windy down to a low of 9. Tomorrow mainly sunny, a high of 21. Then a mix of sun and clouds with a chance of showers on Sunday and a high of 21.

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0: TGI.E's, My FM, and Billy. Oh, Billy, thank you for taking the time to text us tonight. We're doing the most shocking moments of the 90s. And Billy says, John, Monica Lewinsky. yes. Politics suddenly became late night comedy fuel. I would actually say the Monica Lewinsky scandal in 1998 might have been the turning point for when, like, late night comedians turned on politicians. Up to that time, they just kind of make light jokes once in a while. But that White House scandal just dominated the news. There were endless jokes every night. And, of course, we can't forget the dress became somewhat famous. Or infamous, I should say. Infamous. It was when Washington learned privacy is ... optional. I totally forgot that happened in the 90s. If you have something you want to add to our list, here is the number to text me tonight. 855-WIN-MY-FM.
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